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0: 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Put your hands in the air and give me all your money.
1: This is the story of my baker.

0: Die ARD Schlagernacht. 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